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I touched your soft skin and you jumped in with your eyes closed and a smile upon your face. Você vem, cai. Vem aqui pra cá porque eu quero te beijar na sua boca. 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

you return one day. But in your prison state, you may as well not be here at all. You wear a thin disguise, it's from yourself you hide.

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